0: in truth. I wanna take my time with you. Energy and we need more patience. Yeah, we tight but we keep things loose. We don't turn things down in this roof. Ah boy, but we keep things cool. Energy and we need more patience. I wanna take my time with you. I wanna take my time with you.
1: In truth, wanna take my time with you.

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1: Ladies and gentlemen,
0: starts now. We know what you need. 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And you want it now. A massive music weekend with PD Radio, Amsterdam's number one LG.

In a moment, you will hear these songs. In a moment, you will hear these songs.

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1: ladies and gentlemen,
0: starts now. 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

0: Dit is de Pride Dance Chart met zojuist op nummer 13. Selena Fade, Laura Davian, Louis John en So True. Aan de telefoon heb ik nu Stemmen. Good evening.
1: Good evening. Hi everyone. Hoi allemaal.
0: How is life doing?
1: Life is great. Mm-hmm. I just released my new single called Flip Flop. It's a production with an Australian producer and featuring also with him. He's an Australian artist as well. And it's been going great because it's really going well and opening new doors for me.
0: Okay. Well, for the audience who haven't already had the opportunity to getting to know you, officially, you are a pop soul artist?
1: Correct. I am a pop artist, singer, performer.
0: Yes, and now on PD Radio, this is the moment to introduce yourself. What are three keywords that describe Stemmen?
1: All right. So think of The Weeknd meets Dua Lipa with the twink of Sabrina Carpenter. Pop music that's going to make you want to groove and to stand up and dance, make you feel better about yourself.
0: Mm-hmm. Okay, first official debut in 2020, which is already 6 years ago, with an EP, Tell Your Heart, if I'm correct.
1: That is correct. It was a very introspective album, very darker in the sense, so more introverted, yes.
0: Okay, how did the story of Stemmen continue after the release?
1: I grew up very strictly religiously in the south of Italy, and I had to break through from all things that were put on me somehow, and music really helped me to do that, and it was a long process, of course. And nowadays I do write the music and I do perform the music that actually reflects who I really am.
0: Well, that's the deeper meaning behind the music,
1: that is,
0: isn't it?
1: That is correct, yes. Yeah.
0: Okay, now out your newest single, Flip Flop, Accept Radio. How can people listen to that single?
1: You can find it everywhere on your favorite streaming platform, across radios. Just type in Stemmen, S-T-E-M-I-N, and then Flip Flop, and you will find it.
0: Is it on streaming media only?
1: Everywhere on streaming platforms, so all the platforms where you get your music from, yeah.
0: Okay, perfect. What can we expect in the future?
1: I have big news because I just got booked to play Sziget Festival, which is one of the biggest festivals in Europe, in Hungary. And I am super excited to be on the lineup with other big names. And of course, it's very big, and it's like really allowing me to open new doors. It's opening new doors for myself, yes.
0: And the schedule, there are many gigs coming up.
1: Yes, I have many gigs. I have gigs in Amsterdam. I have gigs in Hilversum. I have gigs abroad in Germany. You can find me performing during Pride Month here, during Pride Amsterdam World Pride this year. So you can find me everywhere. You can find all the dates on my profiles if you just look for my name. And on social media, I am under the Stemmen Music handle.
0: So that will be Stemmen Music at Instagram,
1: Stemmen Music,
0: or whatever social media that will be.
1: Yeah, so Instagram.com/ Stemmen Music, yeah.
0: Perfect, and that's the way to stay updated.
1: That is the way to stay updated. That's the way to reach out to me. I'm very close to people who reach out to me. I always respond. I try to interact with the community and also really

0: love to interact with people that text me or message me on social media. Yes.
1: Perfect. Great. Thanks for the brief introduction. Let's play the track if you are okay with that.
0: Yes, let's go. Let's do it.
1: Okay. And have a great weekend. Nu hier in the Pride Dance Chart op nummer 12, Temin featuring Diane Tay, Flip Flop.

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moving, the music is moving, keeps me going on. 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